0: I want you, I need you, oh God. I need these beautiful things that I've got.
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0: 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We're bound to break and my hands are tied.
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So we've got a mixture of sunny spells and cloud across Bridgend County Borough today. One or two showers possible, still pretty mild for the end of September though. Highs 20 degrees Celsius. 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And attention, here comes the new song from Cat's Eye. This is...

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1: You're just like my favorite song going round and round my head. 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
2: Good morning. The M4 moving 38 to Cardiff Gated is slow on approach, though, for the 4119 to Miskin at 34, for the A4232 to Cardiff West from Culverhouse Cross, and queue in for the A470 to Coryton Interchange with delays back to Pontypridd in patches around 25 minutes added to your journey. And still slow for the Coychurch and Waterton roundabouts for the County Borough. Slower now for Cowbridge Road around Bridgend College, as well as Pen Coed on the A473 at the College Campus roundabout. I'm Hannah Cox.
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Bridge FM Radio Breakfast Morning Mix of Sunny Spells and Clouds today. There is a chance for the odd bit of showers. The odd bit of rain, I mean, this afternoon, with highs reaching 20 degrees. Here's Blue.

0: Stella Lefty and Boston, it's Phil, and we got some great music still to play on the show today. It's the 1st of October tomorrow, which means surely it's going to start getting chilly soon. I was watching a forecast yesterday, and it doesn't look like it's going to be happening. We could be wearing T-shirts at Christmas, who knows?
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0: It might very well have to be Christmas T-shirt weather this year. Ever looked out the plane window at night and thought the world looked rather different? Well, astronauts have revealed that cities across the globe have completely changed colour when viewed from space. Don Petit, who has spent more than two decades photographing Earth at night, showed how the old orange glow of the sodium streetlights, loved that glow. They've gradually been replaced by bright white LED lighting. Cities all over the world now

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